about to burn this track. Since I've been around, it's been plumbing in your Stockholms. Kidnap your girl, now she got Stockholms. She an awesome shit, I could not console. I just wanted money, but she got the bone. And now that blabbermouth will not leave my cock alone. I'm so back with this that you might say it's sacrilege. We pitch that Salem, sound our corners, twist up in the packages. If you where the action is, nah, I can't be far behind. I'm getting mine, rain no shine, bitch. I'm getting mine, and now let me go through with that. Fuck her, bitch, you sewer rat. You so fucking stupid that you say some shit, I say it back. Like, oh, if it's a heart attack, it happened at the heart of hope. And if you with me from beginning,

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Online all the time. Reach us on www.antena1sanjuan.com.au.